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2: Oi, oi, you little beautiful bitch.
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3: ？Daddy, Sweet 不愧是 Bill 和 Senorita Rosa 的后代。嗯，样样好，没得说。谢谢父亲。老板，那现在
4: Kasani 怎么办
1: ？Kasani. What did you say? Sorry.
4: 当然。
3: Daddy， 卡莎尼跟了我很多年。
1: Don't daddy, don't daddy, don't Rasani again. Rasani is a history, past is past. 现在最好是 Windmill， 因为我们马上要去 UK 找 Princess Anna， 要把最好的东西给她看。可是
3: Daddy， 卡莎尼她真的
1: ……I say you just listen to me. Don't daddy, daddy, daddy. I'm not finished yet. Just listen to me. One thing。 Answer my question. What is the definition of knight?
3: Knight, your condition owner.

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1: 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That's correct. That's a special achievement. Oh, my son, my lovely son, you're always the best. 你也是一样啊，是不是？好好把他带回去。
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